On the way in our country dirt, we're going to find out what happened at a Casey Musgrave show that was a little crazy. And I'm not talking about the giant disco balls.

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1: 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Mike's got this.
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0: We're getting closer to another Friday Takeover. Only a couple more days to get to Joe Nichols. 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
1: 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We've played it before. It's so good, and we want to get this

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0: So what is girl grip and have you mastered it? Do you know about this?
1: I do. 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

0: On the way in just a few minutes, we're going to be talking to Dolly Parton's very last collaborator, and that is Bells.
1: She's got a song called Son of Jolene, and it is Dolly Parton approved. And so we're going to hear the song if you haven't heard it yet. And then also we're going to hear from Bells coming up.

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1: Oh.
0: We are.
1: What do you mean?
0: Well, we're opening up for Uncle Cracker. In September, and we have a new band, me and my band,
1: and then, so Rob plays music, in case you don't know. All right.
0: And I got a new song out with Kid Rock's original guitar player, Kenny Olson.
1: Okay.
0: So he's going to join us on the show with Uncle Cracker, and so is Kid Rock's other guitar player.

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2: 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What if you start with two Sonos speakers just to see how it feels? 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Because it's not magic, but it's not not magic.

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0: played this song. Has that ever even happened? It has to, right?
1: There's probably a handful of bras that have been thrown on stage during that song.
0: All right, so we're going to find out from Joe Nichols this Friday. 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

0: Well, earlier we heard about a guy stealing a fire truck, and now on the way, there's another truck that was stolen that had 40,000 pounds of something very valuable in it that was stolen.
1: And I was like, yeah, this makes sense. This now is a thievery that I'm like, okay, I understand the thieving. I'm not saying I condone it. I'm just saying I understand.
0: Okay, we'll find out what happened in just a few.

0: Thank you so much for hanging out with us. And tomorrow you're going to want to be listening. We're going to find out, did an NFL player, or actually a fake NFL player, scam women out of millions of dollars?
1: Look what happened. You already got scammed, Rob. You almost thought he was a real NFL player.
0: It looked like he was legit.
1: I mean, this is viral and it's absolutely insane. Also, we're going to play Use Your Brain. So get your noggin going. We'll see you tomorrow.

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0: Welcome to the Mo and Stickman Show. That is Mo over there. I am Stickman, and I found a riddle that I have got to share, and I just want to see if you can help me out with it. 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

0: So there's a new food trend taking over kitchens, and your grandma would be proud.
1: Oh, would she? Will I do this?
0: Probably not. Talk about it. Coming up on the Moe and Steve Man Show.

0: So apparently, the story says, apparently, we are slowly turning into our grandmothers. I'm just going to say, before I go any further in this story, there ain't no we in this story. So I guess I could say y'all are turning into your grandmothers. More and more people are getting into old school kitchen skills like pickling, canning, fermenting, making everyday foods from scratch.
1: Oh, yeah, no. I'm not in that way either.
0: Right. On Pinterest, searches for homemade spice blends are up more than 200%.
1: Really?
0: They're making things that you usually just grab at a store. Jam, mayonnaise, pickles, tortillas, ricotta, apple butter, even sriracha. And now, don't get me wrong, we're not making everything from scratch, but people are picking like one thing and going, I wonder if I can do that. And then they realize they can. And then they pick up another one and pick up another one. Suddenly,
1: I applaud those people because I wish that I could be more like that. But what really happens for me is I'll see all these videos and they just give me anxiety because I'm thinking it would be so much healthier if I did it this way. But I'm never going to do that because I don't have time, nor do I trust myself, or I don't even like cooking. So why would I do that? I spiral mentally.
0: Right. Mm-hmm.
1: They call where it, I'm kind of jealous of other people who can do it.
0: They call it grandma cooking.
1: Well, my kids are never going to get to experience grandma cooking unless it's coming from their own grandma.
0: Unless they're doing it.

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0: Back in 1960, a mathematician and his colleagues looked at how quickly the world's population was growing, and they calculated that if it continued at that rate, we would eventually reach a point where there were more people than the planet could actually support. And they put that to an actual date.
1: Oh.
0: That date is Friday, November 13th, 2026. Yes, a Friday the 13th.
1: What? And this year.
0: Right. So the good news is their prediction depended on the population growth continuing at the same pace. It did not. Birth rates fell. Population growth slowed considerably. So now modern experts don't expect anything catastrophic to happen on that day. So there's no doom. And there's also no doomsday date that replaces it.
1: I was so worried.
0: So if you want something to worry about, you can pretend November 13th, 2026, Friday the 13th.
1: Or I'll just be happy it's Friday.

0: A guy suspected his wife was cheating, and he caught her inside their own house, but it's how he caught her that makes the story crazy.
1: Oh.
0: Coming up on the Moe and Stickman Show.

0: Mountain Dew fans can now smell like their favorite cold drink.
1: Oh.
0: Mountain Dew scented body wash and soap pucks are now available at the Walmart.
1: Really?
0: If that's not, that sounds so much like Stickman's family.
1: That, I kept thinking, who would even buy that?
0: Oh, man. I know my family's rushing to the Walmart as we speak.

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We are Mo and Stickman, and that's exactly how you find us on social media. Come say hi at Mo and Stickman. 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
1: All right, this happened a few days ago, but I am just now finding the video. Tim McGraw fell on stage when his boot got caught in the flooring. He wasn't too embarrassed, though. He shared the moment on his social and said, quote, "Cincinnati, you started our weekend off on the right foot, even though I couldn't stay on mine. I love it when you've got a good personality about it."
0: Right.
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1: Jason Aldean teamed up with True Timber to create a clothing line called Tenstone. The brand says it's, quote, grounded in grit, family faith, and a deep respect for the outdoors. You could find Tenstone at Walmart.

0: Pennsylvania has had its share of Bigfoot sightings over the years, but now people are reporting something a little bit different. Imagine Bigfoot, but smaller.
1: So, Littlefoot?
0: Coming up on the Moment Stickman Show.

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1: Wake up.
2: Good morning.
0: Jenny.
2: Good morning.
0: Jagger.
3: Good morning.
4: Rise and shine.
3: Good morning.
1: Good morning, everybody.
0: Jenny and Jagger in the morning.
4: Now that I have my coffee.
5: It is 6:02. Good morning. Wow. How do you like walking outside to get in your car this morning and feel that 81 degree heat hit you in the face?
2: Yeah, it's not great.
5: It's weird.
2: It's not great. And I'm going to tell you, I used to be a person who loved mm-hmm. the heat. Mm-hmm. Like, I would be one of those people that would say, oh my gosh, I would much rather be hot than cold, right?
5: Mm. Yeah.
2: Well, I don't know if it's just midlife or what it is, but I definitely don't like this anymore. I want to be chilly.
5: It's time for it to start cooling down a little bit.
2: Yeah.
5: It is September.
2: Yeah.
5: It makes me think of that Green Day song, Wake Me Up When September Ends.
2: It makes me think of the Brooks and Dunn Indian Summer.
5: Actually, you know what's funny? That was something we used to say back in Ohio when I was growing up all the time.
2: Indian Summer.
5: This is an Indian Summer.
2: That's what we would say too.
5: Yeah, because after it gets cold and you go back to school.
2: Yep.
5: That's when the Indian Summer would hit.
2: Yep.
5: Yeah, that's what you'd say back in the day.
2: I'm over it.
5: All right,
2: that's what I say nowadays.
5: You want it to be autumn?
2: I'm ready for autumnal temperatures.
5: Are you a fan of the word autumn or fall?
2: Fall.
5: Okay, fall.
2: Yeah, but autumn makes it sound like we're really smart, so let's just use autumn.
5: Let's fall into fall soon.
2: Yeah.
5: All right. How are you this morning?
2: Well, I've honestly had better mornings. Yesterday was a wild day. My son came home from school and had a little medical crisis, and so I spent the afternoon at the pediatrician's office and then the evening at Children's Mercy, which God bless Children's Mercy. We're so lucky we have that hospital just right around the corner.
5: Amazing hospital, amazing staff. Is everything okay?
2: Everything's okay. It's a kidney thing. It was a kidney thing. I mean, let's say they were pretty sure it was a kidney stone that he passed.
5: Oh, okay.
2: Anyway, yes, I think he's going to be just fine. Good. But it's just crazy. Like, kids, nobody can prepare you for parenthood in that way.
5: You guys, you and Matt both teach me every day how it is to be you.
2: Well, here's what I can tell you, because you are not a parent,
5: right?
2: But you had parents and they were wonderful parents.
5: Wonderful parents.
2: This is what I'm going to tell you. They loved the crap out of you, and maybe even more than you ever knew, because there's a love. It's funny, when I was pregnant, my mom used to say, you know, wait till you have the babies. Like, they're, it's your heart running around outside your body. And it just couldn't be more true.
5: I believe that.
2: Yeah.
5: That's so sweet.
2: So anyway.
5: So that's how you feel, of course.
2: Little medical crisis. We're fine.
5: We're good. We're here.
2: We're here.
5: You've averted the crisis.
2: Totally. And what's really funny is, after a crisis yesterday, I think you and I both knew that we could use some coffee up in here. So we both stopped and got each other coffee.
5: I love how we just both did it without even thinking.
2: We have so much coffee to drink.
5: You know what? I love it.
2: Yeah.
5: Thank you very much.
2: Thank you very much.
5: You're welcome. What do you say? Let's get going.
2: Let's go.
5: Acoustic Christmas artist, it's Stella Left.

0: La la la la la. I almost said Lefty Stella. It's Stella Lefty.
1: Well, what are the Stellas, fellas?
0: Why not? But they could be.
1: Right?
0: The Lefties, Hefties? That's Boston.
1: Listen, it's whatever you want it to be.
0: Thank you. It's 106.5 The Wolf. We're Jenny and Jagger. And weather for today, yet again. Sorry, I made that noise.
1: Soupy and hot.
0: Heat advisory still in effect through Friday night, 8 o'clock. Today, once again, sunny and very hot, high of 98. Tonight, it's pretty much, it's carbon copy. Mm-hmm. Tonight, again, low of 79, not cool at all. Tomorrow, for Thursday, hot again, high of 98. Same on Friday, just a little bit cooler with a high of 97. Right now, like you said, soupy, that's a good word. It's 81 here at the Wolf.
1: Yeah, and I've noticed, like, the pumpkin spice is out everywhere.
0: Yeah.
1: I know Starbucks has the PSLs. I mean, they're ready to go. But it's like, I can't even think about a pumpkin spice latte yet. It's just too hot.
0: Well, once we get through this last phase of whatever this is.
1: Yeah.
0: You'll be ready.
1: I'm also a hypocrite because I'm drinking hot coffee right now. It's just not pumpkin. But when I can't have pumpkin till it's hot, till
0: okay,
1: it's cold.
0: Got you.
1: You know what I'm saying?
0: I feel
1: all
0: you.
1: Right, anyway, all right. We got Nashville Nuggets coming up. And I'm going to tell you right now, Jagger and I are fired up over something that happened regarding Dolly Parton. Mm-hmm. Do not mess with anything, Dolly.
0: Don't mess with her.
1: I got a story. You're going to hate everything about it. I'm going to tell you.
0: It's coming up on 106.5 The Wolf.

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0: hot and spicy, just like Hattie B's. It's Nashville Nuggets with Jenny and Jagger in the morning.
1: My coat of many colors that my mama.
2: Oh, Dolly. I miss her so much.
3: Me too.
2: Right?
3: Me too. It's hard to believe that she's gone.
2: It is. We did not know her, but my goodness, we did know her. I feel like it's crazy. Anyway, I am so mad about this. Jagger, I know you're infuriated as well. Matt, I don't know if you've heard about this. Dolly Parton's star on the Hollywood Walk of Fame was vandalized.
4: Oh, what a jackass who did that.
2: Correct. Yeah. With heavy scratches all over her name. According to eyewitness accounts, a woman kicked over memorial candles at the site and used a broken shard to scratch the plaque. An unidentified man later arrived and stole flowers left by fans.
3: Right.
2: Crews quickly stepped in. I'm so glad they did this right away. Stepped in yesterday, entirely replaced the damaged star, which was already on a maintenance list due to pre-existing cracks. They like to make sure they stay in good shape and everything.
3: Right.
2: But they just added her to the top of the list because,
3: Yeah, you don't vandalize, ever.
2: Ever.
3: But especially Dolly Parton. Exactly.
2: To the nicest person on the planet.
3: Exactly.
2: Yeah, come on. Yeah. All right, and then we got to talk about, did you know, by the way, did you know Taylor and Travis got married?
3: What?
2: They did. I saw it pass that along in case you didn't hear.
3: Thank you for the reminder.
2: Travis Kelce bought a lakefront Ohio mansion in the Cleveland area, and I say that Travis bought it because it's in his name. He did this before the wedding to Taylor.
3: Okay.
2: Now, this is from TMZ. My Bible.
3: Yeah, you do love TMZ.
2: I just always think they have all the correct information. But anyway, says Travis is the sole buyer and snapped up the prime spot for $5.35 million on March 2nd. Now, the mansion features 8 bedrooms, 11 bathrooms. It's on 3.5 acres along Lake Erie, home theater, game room, all the mansion things. Huh. You are from Ohio.
3: Yes.
2: Are you familiar with this area? Is this where he grew up?
3: Well, he grew up in Cleveland Heights. So I like the fact that he's getting a house that they could have there together in the Cleveland area. He's also now going to be a part owner of my baseball team.
2: The Guardians.
3: Yes, correct. So he's already, that's something he's already started doing. So in the future, I think it'll be cool for him to be able to go into Cleveland. There's a house for them to stay at and live
2: there. Well, there are lots of houses everywhere.
3: Yeah. It's going to be good for them.
2: Well, that's great. Yeah. And I like that, you could tell he loves where he came from.
3: Of course.
2: So there's that. Okay. And you're going to love this story so much about this gal.
5: Excuse me.
2: Yes.
5: You look loud.

0: course I love this Gal Manelos fella.
1: I know you are. I love her. I love that song. I kind of forgot about that one. So many hits.
0: I know.
1: Ella Langley hasn't forgotten the people who were there when she wasn't, you know, the Ella Langley that we know today. Mm-hmm. So when she was growing up in Hope Hull, Alabama.
0: That's right.
1: You heard of that?
0: I have heard of that.
1: I have not. She had a teacher. His name was Mr. Popwell, also known as Coach Pop.
0: All right.
1: Who would meet with her before school so the two could play guitar together.
0: Oh.
1: So when he heard that she was going to try her luck in Nashville, Coach Pop gave her his very own 12-string guitar. Like, here, girl, take this, go out into the world and do this, okay?
0: Wow.
1: So when Ella played two sold-out nights at Auburn University in Alabama over the weekend, she made sure to repay the favor.
0: Wow.
1: According to Coach Pop's granddaughter, Ella sent him tickets to the show and surprised him backstage with a new guitar of his own.
0: Nice.
1: Which she signed. Love ya, Coach Pop, Ella Langley. And they spent some time together, and I just love that. I love when people don't forget where they came from.
0: Yeah, it's always great to remember your roots.
1: Yeah, totally.
2: It's time to move along. Get your day going on the Wolf right now. Don't snooze.
0: All Jenny has to do is bat her eyes and gets whatever she wants.
1: I wish. Ask my husband. That's not true.

0: Okay. Who's got a straitjacket?
1: I should have one. I don't.
2: Jenny and Jagger in the morning. The all-new 106.5 The Wolf.

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0: with you guys.
1: So when you guys were at the Daytona race, did you see Tom Cruise there? Because Days of Thunder 2 is coming out.
0: I saw all the Days of Thunder stuff, but I did not see Tom Cruise. I was so disappointed when I left and I saw him on the video screen, and I was like, oh, there's Tom Cruise.
2: It's weird because Miss America's bus was next to us.
1: Wow.
2: Parked, and I saw all kinds of pictures of her and Tom Cruise. So, I guess we just got left out somehow.
3: I'm not happy about that.
1: I want you guys to be part of this.
3: I know. Why am I boycott the movie?
1: I don't want you guys being upset. I want you to be part of this.
2: We should have put a crown and a sash on Chris and said he was Mr. America.
1: There you go. I love that.
3: Next time, guys. Next time.
0: Hey, guys. Well, yeah. I had a dollar.
1: Well, you guys could be like race car drivers in the movie. Why couldn't you, right?
3: No. Come on.
1: Yeah, that'd be cool.
2: I just want a song on the soundtrack. Just give us that.
1: Oh, I love that. You guys could do a banger for the soundtrack. There's no doubt.
2: We just wrote a NASCAR song. Called If You Ain't First, You're Last. It's awesome.
1: Oh, it makes me think of Ricky Bobby.
2: Yes.
3: I love it. And I'll tell you what, we played the heck out of Hometown Home. I have to tell you, that's one of my favorite. I love all your songs, but that probably is my favorite of all of yours. I love that so much.
2: Thank you.
3: Yeah.
1: What a smash, guys. Congratulations on that.
3: Yeah, it was such a good song.
2: Yeah, thank you. It really did well for us. You know, we started our own record label. We put Hometown Home out. It goes, 2 weeks number one. And then here we are with Talking About, ready to do it again, hopefully.
1: Yeah, I think you will.
3: What you talking about, Willis?
2: We got to use Lil Arnold in our Different Strokes campaign.
1: You can do that.
3: If you don't, I feel like it's a missed opportunity, so please try to work that in.
2: I know.
3: But it is a great song. We love it. We're going to play it right now here on 106.5 The Wolf. And we're just always rooting for you. You guys are so much fun. In fact, if you could hold on for 1 second, Matt wants to share a story of something that happened with you guys that had actually made his career. So if you can hang on 1 second, we'll get right back to it. Low Cash on The Wolf.
2: Let's go.
0: Yeah.

0: That is Locash's new one. It's talking about on the all-new 106.5 The Wolf with Jenny and Jagger in the morning. We're still talking with the guys from Locash on the phone right now.
1: So, Chris, Preston, this is Matt here. I just wanted to share because, yeah, Jenny said, like, there's, like, a highlight of my career involves you guys. I used to do country radio up at Star Country in Madison, and you guys would roll through and do a bunch of goofy stuff for us, and I remember playing cornhole with you guys backstage and stuff, but the high

0: highlight is coming out on stage and singing "I Love This Life" right along with you two. I mean, that's a memory I'll always have. Thank you.
1: Well, thanks, man. That's something that you know, every single night, "I Love This Life" takes the crowd to another level. It's just it's wild to watch you know thousands of people forget about their problems, put their hands in the air, say "I love this life" and appreciate right where we are right there in that moment.
2: Amen.
1: And having you on stage with that, you know, to share in that moment, that meant a lot to us too.
0: Aww. Oh, thank you, appreciate it, fellas.
3: That was so cool. Of course, Lo Cash has a new EP out now. It's called "Let the Country Music Play." That's the name of the tour as well. Talking about is the song. And guys, I have a question about a fun fact about you guys. Is it true that you met as DJs? Is that true?
4: Yeah, we were at DJs at the Wild Horse Saloon in Nashville, Tennessee.
2: Okay.
4: And, and when the band would come on, me and Preston would go back there and work on harmonies. And it's funny, we watched a lot of good bands come in there and some bad bands, but go in there and say, all right, well, we want to do that, but we're not going to do it that way. So we learned. It was kind of like a learning chip for us, and Wild Horse was good for us.
2: We did not know that. We wondered if it was like radio DJs.
3: we weren't sure, but that's so cool.
1: No, but we have done some morning shows before when people needed to call in sick. So if you guys need some vacay, call us.
3: You guys would sound awesome.
2: Okay.
3: You guys would sound amazing.
2: It. You said it. All right, well, listen.
4: Yeah, you guys might be canceled after that.
2: No way.
0: No way.
2: So much love for you guys. Preston, Chris, thank you. Lo Cash, we look forward to seeing you in Kansas City. And good luck with the new song and everything. We love it.
1: Thank you. We love you guys so much.

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1: We've got a big old concert coming up in December.
0: Yes, we do.
1: Which is right around the corner when you think about it. I cannot believe it's September already.
0: Yes, it is.
1: Wild times, even though it feels like mid-July.
0: Time flies when you're having fun, Jenny Matthews.
1: Correct, and that's all we do here.
0: Yes.
1: All right, so The Wolf's Acoustic Christmas, December 8th at the Midland Theater. Let's talk about that lineup, Jagsy.
0: Are you ready?
1: Yeah.
0: Gavin Adcock. If I wasn't then I wanna be. Stella Lethy. Zach John King.
1: He's so good.
0: Tyler Nance.
1: I love it. They're on sale. So the pre-sale went real fast. So the regular on sale is going just as quickly. And we do have, there are some tickets left, but I'm telling you, this is not going to make it. Like, they're not going to be on sale December 1st if you're thinking about going on the 8th.
0: Yeah, it's
1: like
0: you can't get last minute tickets.
1: No.
0: They won't be there.
1: Got to get them now. So.
0: Gotsta.
1: Jagger, how do they get them?
0: Well, they go to our website, 1065thewolf.com, or follow us on Instagram. Make sure you follow us
1: please.
0: At Wolf Kansas City. And all the details are right there. And you know what? Speaking of

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1: Wake up.
2: Good morning.
0: Jenny.
2: Good morning.
0: Jagger.
3: Good morning.
0: Rise and shine.
3: Good morning.
2: Good morning, everybody.
0: Jenny and Jagger in the morning.
4: Now that I have my coffee,
5: it is 7 o'clock. Thanks so much for hanging out with us. And guys, I have a question for you. How many seasons do you think we have here in Kansas City?
2: Well, of course, we have the four seasons.
5: Well, yes, more than that.
2: What do you think, Matt?
6: I mean, I grew up here. I thought there was just four.
2: Yeah.
5: There's 12.
2: Here?
5: What? Yes, there's
2: just 12. Here?
5: There's 12 seasons here in Kansas City.
2: Oh, tell us everything.
5: Well, right now, we're in the middle of second summer.
2: Okay.
5: But second summer. Would you like to know the 12 seasons?
2: Please.
6: Yeah, enlighten us.
5: So you have winter. You have full spring. Have you heard of that?
2: Yeah.
5: Yeah, when it kind of looks like it's going to be spring-like, and
2: right.
5: Then all of a sudden...
6: It warms up.
5: Second winter comes back.
2: Yeah, oh, just kidding.
6: Yeah.
2: Oh.
5: Then you have the spring of deception, which is not my favorite time of year. Then after spring of deception, you have the third winter.
6: Yeah. Yeah. Yep, okay, right. All right.
5: And then the pollinating.
2: Mm-hmm. With all the pollinating.
5: That's what they call it.
2: The pollination.
5: And then you have actual spring.
2: Yeah.
6: Okay, which I love.
2: Same.
5: Summer.
2: Yeah.
6: So, okay. All right.
5: Hell's front porch.
2: Is that where we are right now?
5: No, but it feels like it, doesn't it?
2: Yes,
5: maybe
2: it
5: Hell's
2: does.
5: Front porch came back.
6: Given that there's 12, I think we already had that.
2: Okay. We've been there, done that.
5: Well, then after you have Hell's front porch, you have the false fall.
2: Which we had.
5: I think we had that a couple weeks ago.
2: Yeah, cool. Remember? I was like, oh, this is it.
5: But that's why I'm saying right now we are here. It's second summer. Mm. And then after second summer is fall.
2: Yeah.
5: Actual fall.
2: Yeah.
5: So we do have 12 seasons.
2: That's about right.
5: Okay. Do you guys believe me now?
6: Yeah, when you explain it that way, it makes sense.
5: Well, I may not be a meteorologist, Matt, but I know some stuff.
6: Oh.
2: What's your favorite season? Oh, I think I like Hell's Front Porch.
5: I like actual spring.
2: At this point, I'll take winter.
5: All right,
2: I don't even care.
5: That's coming soon. To a theater near you.
7: I know you got everybody looking.
5: Hey, he's talking. Luke Bryan on the Wolf.

0: kick the dust up.
1: It's the Daily Dirt. The Daily Dirt. On a dirt road. The Daily Dirt. Turn up your shoulders. Might have a little dirt on my boots. It's the Daily Dirt with Jenny and Jagger in the morning.
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3: All right, Matt, what are three things we need to know this morning?
4: Thank you so much. All right, interesting story out of Wheel of Fortune. They have suspended their announcer, Jim Thornton. Hmm. Now, digging into this story, this stems from an alleged incident on a plane back in May. They are recasting his role while they investigate, but okay, get this. Hmm. This is what his attorney has to say, okay? Jim Thornton, the announcer for Wheel of Fortune, his attorney says, Jim did not engage in any illegal conduct, was not arrested, has not been charged with any crime. Mm. When questioned about the complaint made by a fellow passenger on the flight, law enforcement spoke to him for 5 minutes or less, immediately determined that no wrongdoing had occurred, and told my client he was free to go.
3: Then why is this a problem?
4: That's what his lawyer is saying.
2: Well, do we know what he did?
4: No.
3: No.
4: Nobody knows yet, or it is not public what allegedly or did or did not happen.
2: Yeah.
4: It's just, it sounds like something happened on an airplane.
3: It was a misunderstanding, maybe?
4: Passenger complained about it enough that law enforcement talked to him, and his attorney's saying, like, we didn't get charged with anything. He didn't get arrested.
2: Yeah.
4: They were like, you're good, and let him go.
3: Was he trying to lick somebody's foot?
2: God, I hope so.

0: there's a video
1: of
0: it.
1: Why did that pop in my mind? I have no idea. Okay.
2: I don't know.
1: Sorry.
2: Don't know. I don't think I want to probe any deeper on that either.
1: Don't probe the story, man.
2: No, not probing allowed.
3: No, no.
1: You might get suspended from the show.
0: Weird story.
1: Yeah, it's
2: just
1: very,
2: let it go there.
1: Very,
2: so very we'll keep an eye on that one.
0: Yeah, that's weird.
2: Like I did say, if you're a regular Wheel of Fortune watcher, of course they pre-tape things well in advance, but they are, like they said, they're recasting it. Mm-hmm. So there'll be a different announcer for at least a portion of time.
1: Okay.
0: All right.
1: Well, that's a weird story. Thank you.
2: Very weird. Yes. Very weird.
0: Also, when you said Wheel of Fortune, I don't think you said it right.
2: Wheel of Fortune!
0: Okay.
2: Do you feel better now?
0: I honestly do. I feel like you cannot say the name of that show without saying it in that manner.
2: I'll keep that in mind for next time.
1: Right. Okay.
2: Right. Okay. But we also need to talk about this fella right here.
0: Lionel.
1: Oh, please tell me he's okay.
2: Lionel Richie remains hospitalized in the ICU. Doctors are reportedly now looking into him potentially suffering from heart problems.
0: Oh, my gosh.
2: So Lionel, 77, he's undergoing testing for cardiac-related issues. He is expected to be released today.
1: Okay.
2: But, he went and checked himself into the hospital in St. Louis after he had a hard time kind of finishing his show there.
0: Well, and then I remember a few weeks back, he had a dizzy spell or something. Remember that?
1: Oh, okay.
0: It was just a little news story.
1: Okay.
2: Well, if it's a heart thing, I'm just saying maybe those incidents are related. Now, they were initially looking into him for dehydration at the hospital here in St. Louis.
1: Okay.
2: But now it's, hey, let's check on his ticker.
1: Okay.
2: Let's check on his heart.
0: It's because he has such a big heart.
1: Yeah, he's a good dude. Heart. He's a really nice guy.
0: Okay, tell you something. I'm still processing, Dolly. I ain't got time for Lionel to be having any problems.
2: I get you. Supposedly, he's going to get out today.
0: All right, good.
1: Okay.
2: So there you go. That's what you need to know.
1: Thanks.
2: And then, it's all over the news here, so let's talk about it, too, because there's a new Trader Joe's opening just down the street from us.
0: Yes! I'm excited
1: about that.
2: I know. It's very close. Trader Joe's in Merriam opens today. This is my neighborhood, so I've been watching this thing go in this whole time and just going, it's got to be getting close. It's got to be getting close. Oh, my gosh.
0: We're such adults.
2: Yeah, it is.
0: We're getting to Trader Joe's.
2: Well, I'll tell you, this is the first grocery store in Merriam in many, many years. There used to be a hen house, and they closed it down.
1: Oh.
2: Now, look. This is Johnson County, you know, northern Johnson County. I say there's not a grocery store in Merriam, but I just go a little bit further into Mission, and there's a Hy-Vee or a Price Chopper down the street.
0: Right.
2: It's all
0: what you're
2: very
0: saying,
2: close,
0: though.
2: But at least in terms of the city limits, this is the first grocery store in many, many years. So a lot of people are buzzing around this neck of the woods about the new Trader
0: at
2: Joe's.
0: Its finest.
2: I know. They want to go get hooked up at Trader Joe's. So there you go.
1: All right.
2: Jagger, you can go on your way home today.
1: I can't wait.
0: Okay, so we've got red flags.
1: No, there's
0: and
1: a lot
0: that
1: of red
0: means,
1: flags
0: ooh, watch out, right?
1: Yep.
0: And if red flag was actually a human being, I dated him.
1: Okay. Oh,

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0: for everything going down in Music City. Here's Nashville Nuggets with Jenny and Jagger in the morning.
1: Yep, here's Dolly.
2: My coat of many colors.
3: Ah, sweet Dolly.
4: Yes.
3: Her star on the Hollywood Walk of Fame was vandalized with heavy scratches over her name.
4: Ugh.
3: Who does that?
4: You know what?
3: Rude.
4: It's extremely rude.
3: It's mean. And don't mess with Dolly or we will cut you.
4: Why would anybody vandalize Dolly Parton's star?
3: No. Ugh. Dumb. Yeah. All right. According to eyewitness accounts, a woman kicked over memorial candles that were at the site and she used one of the broken shards to scratch the plaque.
4: That just sounds like pure evil.
3: Well, it does. And I saw a picture of it online. I mean, like really, really scratched it up.
4: That was just really mean.
3: Awful. Well, then an unidentified man later arrived and stole flowers left by fans who were coming to just, you know, leave a little something there. Crews quickly stepped in yesterday, entirely replaced the damaged star, which was already on a maintenance list anyway.
4: Right.
3: And you said this, Jagger, like that they do that for, you know, because they're going to get cracks and things like that.
4: Well, from what I understand, Dolly's star is an older star, so it was already, there was already some damage that was done to it before just because of weather and time. And so basically it needed to be fixed.
3: Well, it needed to be fixed. Yeah. It was not next on the list,
4: right.
3: But guess what?
4: It got moved up.
3: Bumped her right up to the top there.
4: Yeah.
3: Anyway, Travis Kelce and Taylor Swift, believe it or not, guys, they got married.
5: Yeah.
3: I don't know if you heard.
5: They did indeed.
3: Just letting you know in case you didn't hear about it. Travis apparently bought a lakefront Ohio mansion in the Cleveland area before his wedding to Taylor Swift.
4: Nice.
3: Now, this is all from TMZ, and usually they get it right with this kind of stuff. They say Travis is the sole buyer, snapped up the prime spot for $5.35 million on March 2nd.
4: Okay,
3: mansion features 8 bedrooms, 11 bathrooms, set on 3.5 acres along Lake Erie, all the things.

0: It's the home theater, the game room, all
1: so let's play a room for all of us to visit.
0: That's what I'm thinking.
1: Okay. Thank you, Travis.
0: That's
1: we appreciate
0: that.
1: That
0: says to me.
1: Yeah, let's play a room.
2: We can stretch out.
0: But you know that area better than any of us because you are from that area.
1: Actually, the Lake Erie area is beautiful there. It sounds like it's a lakefront mansion. Of course, Travis is from Cleveland Heights originally. That's where he grew up. Mm-hmm. I love the fact that he and Taylor have a home there as well now. And the fact that in the future, as Travis wraps up his football career, he's kind of got his hands in part ownership of my baseball team in Cleveland.
0: The Guardians.
1: That's correct. So yeah. I'm sure he wants to be close to his investment.
0: Well, it sounds like it.
2: Well, while we're talking about him, Jagger, you just said this right before we started Nashville Nuggets.
1: Yes.
2: And that is apparently on the New Heights podcast today, mm-hmm. Travis is going to be talking about the wedding.
1: Yeah.
2: You know, it's been very tight-lipped. So today we might know more. And I kind of wonder, since him and his wife are crafty like that, I wonder if there'll be some kind of coordination with him talking about it
0: and
2: maybe photos coming back.
1: Oh, I guess we'll find out.
2: Don't know. Yeah. That hits the internet here in about an hour.
0: Oh, we're getting the photo today.
1: Wow. Okay, we might.
0: I'm excited.
1: You never know, right?
0: Yeah. Okay.
1: Okay.
0: Aunt.
1: Yes.
0: Your girl. You are the biggest Ella's fella I know.
1: I am, indeed.
0: Ella Langley. She hasn't forgotten the people who were there.
1: Right.
0: When she wasn't, you know, the Ella Langley that she is today.
1: Right.
0: When she was growing up in Hope Hall, Alabama, she had a teacher, Mr. Popwell, mm-hmm. also known as Coach Pop.
1: Okay.
0: Who would meet with her before school so the two of them could play guitar together. And when he heard that she was going to try her luck in Nashville, he gave her his own 12-string guitar. Like, here, take this. Go to Nashville. Good
1: luck.
0: That's
1: so nice.
0: So nice. So when Ella played two sold-out nights at Auburn University in Alabama over the weekend, she made sure to repay the favor. Mm. According to Coach Pop's granddaughter, who I hope she calls him Pop-Pop, so it's Coach Pop-Pop-Pop. I really hope so. Ella sent him tickets to the show and surprised him backstage with a guitar, brand new guitar for him.
1: Yeah.
0: And she signed it, "Love you, Coach Pop, Ella Langley." And of course, they had some time together. And
1: that is so sweet.
0: Love when people remember where they came from.
1: Yes.
0: It's a sweet story.

0: gonna knock you out. Are you gonna knock him out?
1: Perhaps.
0: He's gonna knock you out. Are you gonna knock him out?
1: We'll see.
0: It's Jagger's Knowledge Knockout with Jenny and Jagger in the morning.
1: You never know.
2: Where's that Jagger swagger today? Come on.
1: I had the swagger, but yesterday I couldn't think of Kevin Costner's name fast enough, and I got beat. So congratulations to our winner. Got me yesterday. And
2: he's still thinking about it.
1: I always think about it.
2: I like how you act like, yeah, it's just no big deal. It was yesterday.
1: We'll shake it off. We'll shake it off. We'll play again today. We'll see how it goes.
2: Meanwhile, for the last 24 hours, you've been like...
1: Kevin Costner.
2: I knew that.
1: I did know that, but
2: that's
1: my bad.
2: All right, listen. And you usually know everything.
1: Thanks.
2: All right,
1: well,
2: you
1: thanks.
2: Do. Thanks. Usually.
1: Can you tell Ginger that? Please say that on tape for me, and I'll play it for my girlfriend.
2: She'll be like,
1: "Nah, he's not always right."
2: Listen, you could be back to shining today. I don't know.
1: Shining.
2: We need a contestant, okay. Someone to try to knock you out. Here's why. We've got these tickets for Kacey Musgraves.
1: That's a great show, by the way. I'm seeing all these great videos online of her tour. Wow, what a fun concert this is.
2: So fun.
1: Yes.
2: T-Mobile Center, it's coming up Wednesday, September 23rd, so you'll get the free tickets if you can knock Jagger out. Do have a theme, but I ain't telling you about it.
1: Well, I don't need any help.
2: I know.
1: I mean, yes, yesterday I should have, whatever.
2: Whatever, it was yesterday.
1: I'll let it go.
2: Finally, 24 hours later.
3: We'll see about that.
2: Okay, bye. Go into the isolation
1: booth.
2: Bye. And caller 10. Play the game with us here on The Wolf.
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1: Men.
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0: how are you?
1: Good, how are you?
0: Delightful and happy that you're part of the program today. Excited for you to win these Kacey Musgraves tickets. Let's go.
1: All right.
0: I've got a theme. It's famous slogans and jingles, okay?
1: Okay.
0: All right, so I'll guide you through this. Finish this one. We are farmers.
1: Bum, ba-dum, bum, bum, bum.
0: Good job.
2: That's silly, Jenny.
0: I know. Save money, live better, blank. Save money, live better, blank.
1: Walmart.
0: Yes. What about this one? Plug it in, plug it in. Plug it in, plug it in.
1: I can see it. It's glad. Is it glad plug-in?
2: No.
0: I'm torn though because I know she knows.
2: Yeah.
0: But I just don't think she's saying it right.
2: Shift your pronunciation.
0: Yeah, shift a pronunciation because I don't want to not give that to you if you know what that is.
1: You said glad plug-in.
2: Nope.
0: I can't give it to you because you're not saying it right, and that breaks my heart because I know you know.
2: Oh no! Two out of three.
0: Yeah, two out of three is really well done. Okay, so hold on. We're gonna get Jagger in studio and let him take a turn. Hold on.
1: Okay, thanks.
3: This time I said it and I meant it. These boots ain't tapping those brakes.

0: Sounds like a lovely person.
1: She's lovely. She got 2 out of 3.
0: Hey, you know, 2 out of 3 ain't bad.
1: Correct.
0: Yes.
1: Let's see how you do with famous slogans and jingles.
0: Oh, this could be fun.
1: I think you'll like this.
0: All right.
1: Finish this one, okay?
0: Okay.
1: We are farmers.
0: Bum, ba-dum, bum, bum, bum, bum.
1: Correct.
0: Is that the answer?
1: That's the answer.
0: Okay, good.
1: Save money, live better, blank.
0: Huh?
1: Save money, live better, blank.
0: Walmart?
1: It's Walmart.
0: Am
1: well
0: right?
1: done.
0: Did I get
1: You're
0: that right?
1: right.
0: How did I get that one right?
1: Don't know.
0: I didn't even know that one.
1: Let's see if you can get this one.
0: Okay.
1: Plug it in, plug it in.
0: Oh, it's Glade plugins.
1: It's Glade, Shelly.
0: I'm sorry, Shelly. Oh,
1: no, she said, you know,
2: Glad.
1: She said Glad.
0: Shelly, you were off by like a letter.
1: I know.
0: Aren't you Glade? It's Glad.
1: Aren't you Glade?
0: Aren't you glad it's Glade?
1: Jagger, aren't you Glade you won?
0: Well, I feel bad that Shelly lost.
1: I know. Girl, I'm so sorry.
2: Oh, that's all right.
1: Do this, though.
2: We'll try again.
1: Well, okay. Hang up and try to be caller 10, because caller 10 now, you get the tickets for Casey Musgraves, T-Mobile Center, Wednesday, September 23rd. Good luck.
0: Good luck to everybody.
2: Thank you.
1: Thanks for playing.
0: Thanks, bye.
3: Jagger just knocked you out. You're the loser of this bout. Jagger just knocked you out. You've lost and there's no doubt.
4: Jenny and Jagger in the morning. The all-new 106.5 The Wolf.

0: Rock Out with Jenny and Jagger in the morning.
1: Shawnee, Shelly, are you still there?
2: I'm here.
1: Okay, good deal. Matt, let's get Jagger out of isolation.
0: All right, here he comes.
1: Hello, Jagger.
3: Hello, Jenny.
1: Say hi to Shelly.
3: Hi, Shelly.
2: Good morning.
3: Good morning to you.
1: Sweetheart, she is.
3: She's

0: the book called We're Having a Good Time, and it comes out in November 5th.
1: So. Oh, cool.
2: Are you serious? Yeah. That's awesome. Yeah. What's the book going to be like?
0: I got an offer to write a book. I wasn't like, I need to write a book. I got an offer. They were like, we'll pay you money to write a book. And I said, all right, I'll do it. And I wrote the whole book. I said, I'd like to write it myself. And they go, we love that. We've seen your comedy. We think you're a good writer. So I wrote the whole book. And then they go, all right, let's get a ghostwriter in here. And they really needed to clean this book up to make it so that other people want to read it. It's just, you know, about my life. I share some stories in there that I think my parents are going to be disappointed to read.
2: Yeah.
0: But it's stuff that I've never shared before on the stage. And I think it's really fun.
2: Dusty, you know what you could have done, though? You could have called it, We're Having a Good Time. And then it just could have been a picture book of you having a good time. I mean, that's it.
0: There's still time for that sort of thing, you know? I feel like once this book comes out and I'm recognized as a published author, then I am going to try to self-publish some other books. And I'm going to try to do some other stories that I got a lot of stories that I'd like to share that I think that maybe were not approved.
2: And, yeah.
0: So I want to share those stories.
1: We're chatting with Dusty Slay. He's bringing his Neighborhood Guy tour here to Kansas City at the Uptown Theater on December 5th. By the way, there's a second show that's now been added because Dusty, your first show already sold out.
2: Yeah.
0: Yeah, listen, I do great in Kansas City. I love Kansas City. I've been coming there for years and years. I used to come to the Improv, which is now the Funny Bone.
2: Yep.
0: I've been there a bunch of times. I used to come there and feature for comics. I used to do bar shows in Kansas City back in the day. And I've been coming there a long time. I have a lot of fans, and I'm excited to be doing two shows.
2: Well, we're excited that you're coming. I do. I think you're absolutely hilarious. And so I always want to ask, you know, a funny person, like, who do you think is a funny person? Like, who's a comedian that you enjoy?
0: Who is a comedian I enjoy? I mainly just watch people on TikTok, but I like, I like John Mulaney. I think John Mulaney's funny. I like weird kind of dry comedy, though. I like Mr. Bean. You know who that is?
2: Yeah, of course. Mr. Bean, yes. Mr. Bean, yes. But, you know, this is one thing that I do love about the fact that we have TikTok and YouTube and all these outlets. I think there's a lot of really funny people out there in the world, just like naturally funny, who may not ever get on a stage and, you know, be nationally known or anything like that. But I think you're right. Like, there's some funny people on TikTok.
0: It is. And I like that, too. I think sometimes they're eating up a lot of premises. Where, you know, you try to write a joke and then somebody's like, oh, I saw a TikTok video on that. And I go, listen.
1: Listen.
2: This is my bread and butter.
0: I can't do anything about it. You know, I had a joke that I'm doing right now and somebody messaged me the other day and said, hey, I heard you're doing a joke like this. And I have a joke about that same subject on my special. And I go, well, I don't know what to tell you. I bet we're not doing it the same way.
1: That's right.
0: You
2: know? Guaranteed.
0: And so I'm like, there's only so many topics and there's 10,000 comedians.
1: That's right,
0: there's
1: Dusty.
0: There's going to be some overlap, but I'm still doing my job.
2: Well, it's the Dusty Slay way, if you will.
3: That's right. You just chalk that up to parallel thinking.
2: That's right.
3: The term.
2: That's right.
0: Yeah.
2: When did you know you were funny? You know, was this something like ever since you were little, you were the class clown? You know, how did you realize this was your thing?
0: I've always known that I was funny. I've always been funny, but I never put it into the context of being a comedian.
2: Uh-huh.
0: Yeah, I never thought that that's something I could do for a living. I just thought, you know, I'm the funny guy at school, and now I'll be the funny guy at work. But, you know, the funny thing was I started doing comedy, and then when people at work found out I did comedy, they said, oh, well, you're not even funny.
1: Oh, jeez.
0: You know? And I go, yeah, I hate this job.
1: Hey, Dusty, you have a one-hour Netflix stamp special. It's called Wet Heat. It premiered in July of last year. I have a question for you about this. When you're doing a one-hour stand-up special, is it filmed all in like 1 hour? Or do you have to like retake things and recut things? Or is it all like naturally live?
0: I've never done a retake. You know, I've never, like, they'll call them pickups, where they go,
2: yeah.
0: All right, well, you didn't get, the laugh you wanted here or whatever. Why don't you try that again? Or you kind of flubbed this line. Why don't you try that again? I've never had to do that. This is what I do. I do, when I film a special, I film it two times. So, you know, I have a live audience. I go out, I film the

0: hour, and then we do another show, and I film that one. And then I pick the best moments out of the two.
1: Oh, very
2: okay.
1: cool.
2: Yeah, that makes sense.
0: But I mean, honestly, nobody wants to do this because it's too risky. But I prefer we just film a show and that be the special.
2: Yeah.
1: Perfect.
2: Yeah,
1: I love that.
2: I like that too. Authenticity.
1: Yeah, thanks for letting us know that. That's something I was always wondering. Thank you.
0: People, they don't like that idea because it is risky because it's like, you know, when I filmed Wet Heat, the first show was so unbelievably good that we were like, whoa. And then I filmed the second one and the audience was just more like a regular audience.
2: Mm-hmm.
0: You know, and I go, oh, okay, well, that first show was better. I'm glad we filmed that one.
1: Okay, good.
0: You know?
2: Well, all I can tell you is the one on Netflix, whatever made the cut, is super funny. My husband and I seriously, like, belly laugh. You're so funny, Dusty, and we're so excited.
0: I appreciate that.
2: Yeah, you're great, and you, I just want to be friends with you in real life.
0: Well, you guys are great. I mean, we all can be friends. I love Kansas City. My friend, Dustin Flint, is a Kansas City comic. He's going to do some time on my show when I'm there.
2: Good.
1: Oh, that's so cool.
2: Okay, good.
0: And I just met up with him. I did an Air Force base, Whiteman, right outside of Kansas City.
1: Oh, yeah.
0: And we went and got some barbecue at Slaps the other day.
2: Nice.
1: Yes.
0: And I hung out there. What is that? Strawberry Hill?
3: You got it. Nailed it.
0: And we hung out there, and I went to a cigar bar over there and in that same area and had a cigar. And I love Kansas City. I'm a big fan.
2: Okay, well, then we are best friends. It's official.
1: We're a big fan of yours, yeah. Dusty.
2: All right.
0: Thank you, guys.
1: You're very welcome.
2: Well, we will be at the show. We can't wait. Can we give away a pair of tickets for the show? Are we, is that part of it?
0: Yeah, I think so.
2: Okay.
3: You're the boss.
1: You're the boss here.
3: Yeah, this will be for the second show since the first one sold out.
2: All right, let's give away a pair of tickets. We'll do it for night two since night one sold out, all
1: right? That's right. Dusty, by the way.
0: I don't know that I have any kind of authority on tickets, but okay. I'll tell you. We'll work it out.
2: Okay.
1: Oh, thanks, Dusty.
2: All right.
1: Of course, this show's going to be December 5th at Uptown Theater. The first one sold out. The second show's been added. Make sure you go to his website for ticket info at dustyslay.com.
2: Yeah, don't be a stranger. You're so great. Thank you, Dusty. We appreciate you.
0: Thank you, guys. I appreciate you.
1: Thank you, Dusty. Take care.
2: Have a great one. Bye-bye.
0: All right.
1: Thanks. Bye-bye.
0: Bye.

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1: Wake up.
2: Good morning.
0: Jenny.
2: Good morning.
0: Jagger.
3: Good morning.
4: Rise and shine.
3: Good morning.
2: Good morning, everybody.
0: Jenny and Jagger in the morning.
4: Now that I have my coffee,
5: let's get it.
6: It is 8:03. Good morning here with us here on The Wolf.
2: It is a good morning, but I'm going to tell you, yesterday was really not the best day.
6: Sorry.
2: This is what's wild to me about life. Monday, personally, professionally, it was like an A++ day. Monday was just a really good day.
6: Okay.
2: You ever go to bed at night and you're like, man, today was a good day, right?
6: Yeah.
2: And so yesterday, I woke up, we came in, we did the show, and you guys know that not far into the show, I came across a video of my dad, and it just brought me to tears, and I had a bit of an emotional breakdown for about 30 minutes here.
6: Yeah.
2: And so it kind of started with that. Well, I left the show, I went home, and I took a nap, because you know sometimes you cry, you get tired. Took a nap. Woke up abruptly from the nap to my son coming home from school. And I really don't want to share all the details because it's really not my business to tell. It's his health, not mine, right? But basically, a situation led us to an immediate trip to the pediatrician, which immediately led us to Children's Mercy for about 6 hours yesterday.
6: Okay.
2: Came home last night. He's at school today. I'm here. Everything is going to be fine.
6: Okay.
2: But it was an urgent situation, and it was kind of... not kind of. It was terrifying, and it was anxiety producing, and it was just not a great day.
6: Yeah,
2: right?
6: I'm sorry that was going on.
2: Well, me too. But again, I think everything's going to be fine in that way. But I just wanted to shout to everyone at Children's Mercy. I have always just had such, ever since I went through my own medical situations, I have such an appreciation for nurses, for doctors, for the fact that we have that hospital right here in our community. And of course, you know, when you think about Children's Mercy, a lot of times we focus on the patients, and there are sadly so many of them that are there for long periods of time and dealing with some really, really serious health issues. And God bless that they're there for those things. But man, just for the stuff, right? Just as parents, whether it's a broken bone or it's a situation like we had yesterday, I just have so much love and appreciation. And I know so many of our nurses and doctors listen to our show. And I just want to thank them just for being awesome.
6: Yes.
2: I met one of the nurses who's a big listener of our show last night. You guys, her name is Reba.
6: Oh, no way.
2: She's named after Reba McEntire.
6: Is she really?
2: She really is.
6: Hi, Reba. Thanks for listening.
7: Hello.
2: Loves our show. Just God bless Reba. Just everybody.
6: God bless everybody. It sounds like they're all very, you had an experience where they're all very helpful to you.
2: Loving, caring, that hospital. You know, hospitals are scary as an adult, right?
6: Yeah, they're
2: so
6: scary.
2: You imagine how it must feel for a kid, but the way they've got that hospital just decorated and just everyone's so kind and upbeat. I don't know. I just wanted to share my love for all nurses, doctors, and hospital workers everywhere, but especially at Children's Mercy. You guys are amazing.
6: Well, we appreciate what they do.
2: We really do. And I'm just so grateful that my son's going to be okay.
6: Yeah, me too.
2: And boy, it goes to show you that life truly is a roller coaster. And it's so cliche, right? Just, you know, appreciate every day and appreciate your good health. Cliche it may be, but it's facts, people.
6: Yeah, of course.
2: It's facts.
6: Yeah.
2: So let's hope today's a good day.
6: I hope today's a great day. How about that?
2: Wishing good health and good things for every single one of you.
6: Yes.
7: Yeah, I like that, Jenny.
6: Man, it's very positive. I love that too.
2: A grateful heart today.
6: Kane Brown now. It's 106.5 The Wolf.

0: kick the dust up.
1: It's the Daily Dirt. The Daily Dirt. Feeling on a dirt road. The Daily Dirt. Turn up your shoulders. Might have a little dirt on my. It's the Daily Dirt with Jenny and Jagger in the morning.
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3: All right, Matt, what are three things we need to know this morning?
4: Thank you so much. Well, Jenny, you said I had to say it this way when I do this story.
2: Yeah.
4: So one of America's favorite game shows,
5: Wheel of Fortune!
4: Excitement for this story right here. Mm. Wheel of Fortune has suspended their announcer, Jim Thornton.
3: Mm. What did Jim Thornton do?
4: This is, good question. We don't know yet.
3: All right.
4: This is what we do know, okay? This stems from an alleged incident on a plane back in May.
3: Okay.
4: Now, they are recasting his role as the Wheel of Fortune announcer while they investigate this. This is what his attorney says, though, which has me kind of going, huh?
3: Okay.
4: Jim Thornton, the announcer's attorney, says he did not engage in any illegal conduct, was not arrested, and has not been charged with any crime. When questioned about the complaint made by a fellow passenger on the flight, law enforcement spoke to him for 5 minutes or less, immediately determined that no wrongdoing had occurred, and told my client he was free to go.
2: To quote the great Dirk Bentley, was he drunk on a plane?
3: Maybe.
4: Don't know.
3: Maybe.
4: Don't know,
2: actually,
4: Jenny.
2: I wonder what happened.
4: There are
3: maybe
4: no
3: he was
4: details.
3: Inappropriate with somebody on the plane. I hate to say it. That's
2: usually
3: my brain,
2: what I know.
3: My brain's kind of going to the, was he inappropriate with somebody?
4: Or was it somebody that thought it was inappropriate? Complain, police talked to him and said, you're fine. Probably okay. It's it doesn't rise to
3: criminality.
4: But if the
3: police said that there's no problem, then why is there a problem? I don't understand that.
4: I don't either. Yeah. It's weird. Well, again, they tape those shows so far in advance that you still might hear them for a little bit,
3: right.
4: But they will have another announcer come in, at least for a time. We'll see how long, but that's the latest on that.
3: Matt, is it going to be you? Are you going to be the announcer?
4: You know what? They can tap my shoulder, guys. I'm pretty busy, but I think I could make some time to fly
2: time.
4: Out.
3: All right, yeah.
4: Do it with Ryan Seacrest for a little bit.
3: Sure.
4: And Vanna White.
3: Why not?
4: Okay.
3: I'd do it too. All right.
2: You'd be great at that. By the way, you would be fantastic.
3: I know you would.
4: Here's your host, Ryan Seacrest.
3: Well, Matt, you know what you could say? It's America's favorite game show.
4: America's favorite game show.
3: You can say it. I will.
4: I'm right here. Consider this my audition. All right.
3: Okay. Good.
4: Fine. Okay.
2: Fine. I'll take the job. I'll do it.
4: I'll do it. We do have to get a little more serious though here because we got some concerns about this fella right here. Lionel Richie.
2: I can't.
4: Now,
3: I'm sad because he's not feeling well.
4: He's not. Now let's catch you up on the story here. Okay. So Lionel, I haven't checked in the last like 10 minutes or so, but as of a little bit ago, he was still in the hospital in St. Louis.
2: ICU.
4: Yes.
3: Oh,
4: ICU. Yeah.
3: Yeah.
2: Well, ICU too.
3: Oh, no.
2: No, for real, ICU. So, I mean, this is serious stuff.
3: Right.
4: Very much so. Now, he had a hard time getting through a show in St. Louis the other night, so he checked himself into the hospital. Mm. They held on to him thinking maybe he was dehydrated or something. Well, right now, it's gotten out that they're looking into him potentially suffering from heart problems.
3: Oh.
2: Bless
4: so they're
2: it.
4: Checking on him, doing some testing for cardiac-related issues. And Jenny, you mentioned not that long ago, he had like a dizziness spell or something?
2: That was something I...

0: saw, and it was a quick story. You know, it was just like, oh, and then I thought, oh, maybe he was just dehydrated or whatever, and he was fine. But maybe that's related to this.
1: Maybe it's because he's performing on stage and he's putting so much out there. He's, you know.
0: You guys, you know how we have those warm feelings in our soul about Dolly?
1: Yes.
0: That is how I feel about Lionel Richie. I don't know. His music reminds me of my childhood.
1: Yeah,
0: my dad loved Lionel Richie. I love Lionel Richie.
1: By the way, you guys know that Lionel Richie has a very deep country connection as well, right? There's a lot of cool country connections with Lionel Richie. He wrote Lady for Kenny Rogers.
0: I didn't know
1: Lady
0: that.
1: Was a huge number one song for Kenny. But
0: I love that song.
1: Lionel Richie wrote it.
0: Know that.
1: So that's something. Also, the fact that a lot of Lionel's hits over the years that we played all over our careers have been country records as well. Like Stuck on You was a big country song as well.
0: Got this feeling deep in my soul.
1: So Lionel's got not only the Commodores vibe and the pop R&B vibe, but he's got a lot of country in him too.
0: I just love the guy. And I'm not over Dolly yet. So Lionel, you got to pull it together.
1: He's a legend.
2: I hope so. The story here did say he's scheduled to be released today.
0: Okay, good.
1: I hope he's okay. I mean, he's like, right. Like Jenny said, he's up there in that echelon of people, you know?
2: Very much so.
1: Yes.
2: All right. Well, question for the final story here. Show field trip after we're done here today?
1: I like when we take show field trips.
0: So do I.
2: Should we go over to the brand new Trader Joe's down the street?
0: I mean, what? Adulting at its finest?
2: Yes, very much so. A lot of people very excited. Yes, the brand new Trader Joe's here in the KC area opens today in Merriam. That is actually the first grocery store in the city of Merriam in a while.
1: Really?
2: And this is my neck of the woods. So, yeah, it's not like there's, you know, I don't have to go that far to get to a grocery store, now, but the within the city limits.
0: The question on everyone's mind, will they have the $2 truck?
2: I don't think so. Look, it's Kansas, right?
0: Right.
2: There's different liquor laws, yeah?
1: Right, right.
2: I don't think so.
1: No.
2: I don't think so. Unless it's like, you know. Like grocery stores can sell the like lower alcohol content stuff. I don't know.
0: I don't know.
2: I don't know. I don't know if you're going to get your money's worth on the $2 chuck though.
0: I don't know.
2: On the Kansas side. But, well, if you want to go to Trader Joe's, they got lots of good snack food over there.
0: Matt, I'll see you there.
2: Yeah, I'll see you there. I'll wave.
1: All right, cool.
3: Come on by. It's time to move along. Get your day going on the Wolf right now. Don't snooze.
1: Guys, I didn't have that last night.
0: That's
1: I didn't have one of those.
0: You sleep like a dead person.

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1: I think this happens to all of us, right? You're scrolling through social media and you catch something, and maybe it's an older story, but you missed it the first time.
0: Yeah.
1: And this is one of those things, Jagger, that you brought up yesterday, and I think it was Matt that said, yeah, I think I remember this, but you and I absolutely had never heard this before.
0: Yeah, can I tell you what I saw?
1: Please.
0: So there's a picture. It was on Reddit. I saw this on Reddit.
1: Mm-hmm.
0: Where it says, an army soldier watched his baby being born over FaceTime while stranded at an airport, and passengers cheered to honor his sacrifice.
1: So, of course, you dive deeper into the story.
0: Yeah.
1: Listen to this.
2: Brooks Lindsay was emotional as he rushed home to Mississippi from El Paso, Texas, for the birth of his first child.
3: I get to Dallas just fine, and then find my next gate and find out that the flight's going to be delayed, and at that point, Haley was starting to push.
2: So his mom FaceTimed him from the delivery room, and Brooks had no choice but to sit on the floor of DFW Airport and witness the birth.
1: Unbelievable.
0: Wow.
1: There he is.
0: Mm-hmm.
1: He's in the airport,
0: mm-hmm.
1: and can we just give a little shout for FaceTime?
0: Yeah, thank you for that.
1: I know you appreciate it on a daily basis.
0: I appreciate it because my girlfriend lives in Los Angeles, so I get to see her every day because of FaceTime.
1: My mom and I have FaceTime coffee every weekend.
0: Yes.
1: I mean, technology can be bad in some ways, but man, it can be awesome in some. And so this is
0: correct.
1: Another example of that. All right, so there he is. He's in the airport. Fellow passengers or people at the airport are watching this situation.
4: Yeah, honestly, to picture it, he's sitting on the floor,
1: yeah.
4: just leaning up against the wall, you can look up the video for this and the emotions that the camera captures over his face.
0: You know what? It's beautiful. It's not only his reaction as he's witnessing this, but the people around him are just like, they're so happy for him.
4: Uh-huh.
0: They're so like, yeah, it's very supportive.
4: Well, they talk about it here.
0: Yes, yes.
2: Fellow passenger Tracy Dover captured the moment.
5: I'm thinking, oh my gosh, he's watching his baby be born on the phone.

0: And it was the most gut-wrenching, heartbreaking thing I had ever seen.
1: Once his baby girl was born, Brooks wasn't the only one celebrating.
0: When we heard the baby cry, then just that whole section that was heading to Mississippi just started cheering.
1: 2 hours later, Brooks made it to the hospital to hold his newborn daughter, Millie.
2: We are so happy he could make it home.
3: I'm very thankful. I would have never guessed that it was going to turn into all this, because all I wanted to do was just make it home and see my baby girl be born.
4: Wow.
5: God bless our soldiers.
4: Yes.
5: Our military in any aspect, right? In any and every aspect. And
4: Agreed.
5: There he is, and he's trying to, you know, he's serving our country, but obviously family first, and
4: he's
5: wants to
4: get home.
5: Home to his baby, to see his brand new baby.
4: You know what I appreciate about this? I appreciate the fact that he's able to get home.
5: Yes.
4: And guess what the story is he's going to have to tell his baby.
5: I know, what a story.
4: Yeah, hey, this is how I saw you, being born.
5: So really, it's an old story. We had never heard it.
4: Yeah.
5: And in just a moment of appreciation for our military, and we thought it's a good opportunity to play this song by Toby Keith. And just much love for the families that sacrificed so much.
4: Yes.
5: And we're just grateful for you.
4: Thank you for all you do.
5: Yep.
4: It's Toby Keith on The Wolf.

0: We miss you.
1: We do.
0: Her star on Hollywood, the Hollywood Walk of Fame, was vandalized.
1: I can't believe this happened.
0: I can't either. I saw pictures of it. Like, it was really vandalized. Heavy scratches all over her name.
1: Oh.
0: Now, according to eyewitness accounts, a woman kicked over memorial candles that were out at the site, and they used a broken shard of glass to scratch the plaque.
1: Ooh.
0: And then an unidentified man comes by later, and he stole the flowers left by fans.
1: It's evil.
0: Now, I will say the star was already up for a little maintenance.
1: Yes.
0: They've got to do that for cracks and stuff like that. And the crews just stepped in yesterday. They bumped her to the top of the list, and they fixed it all up, so everything's fine now.
1: By the way, when I was out there, I did not see her star. Like, you know, I saw a ton of stars. I was sending you guys pictures left and right of all the...
0: Yeah, you saw Casey Kasem.
1: I did see Casey Kasem star, and I saw Alan Jackson. I saw Tim McGraw. I saw all the great stars out there. I just not happened to run into the Dollies. And
0: well, there's lots of them.
1: Right.
0: Yeah.
1: Right.
0: Who's the star? You sent one to Matt. Oh,
1: he loves Weird Al Yankovic. That's his favorite.
0: That's right. Anyway, it's all fixed up, and I'm glad about that.
1: I'm glad too.
0: Travis Kelce bought a lakefront Ohio mansion in the Cleveland area. Now, this was before the wedding to Taylor Swift. I don't know if you guys heard, but they got married.
1: What?
0: Yeah, I know. Taylor Travis got married. They did.
1: Wow, good.
0: Yeah. TMZ says that Travis is the sole buyer of the house. He snapped up the prime spot for about $5.35 million.
1: Oh, I wish I had $5.35 million.
0: Well, don't we all?
1: Yes.
0: On March 2nd, he did this. Now, the mansion features all the things you would expect. 8 bedrooms, 11 bathrooms. It's on 3.5 acres along Lake Erie. Home theater, game room, all the mansion things. But you know that area because you grew up around there.
1: Well, here's the thing. He's from Cleveland Heights. Yes, I do know the area. It's, like you said, lakefront property. Beautiful place. I love the fact that that's where his roots are. He's going to share that with Taylor. And he's also, in the future, as his football career comes to an end, he's already put an investment into being a part owner of the baseball team in Cleveland, the Cleveland Guardians. So there you go.
0: Matt, you also have a little bit of info on Travis today.
2: Yes, there's a new Heights podcast. I think it just hit the internet a few minutes ago, and at least on the masthead, like the title of it, says Travis is going to talk about the wedding.
1: Oh,
2: they don't know. They haven't revealed a lot.
1: Okay,
2: this would be the place, which makes me think. I'll tell you, I just checked Taylor's Instagram.
0: Love you.
2: I didn't see it.
0: You hate social media.
2: I know, but I'm like, okay, if there was ever a time for those pictures or whatever to come out, it would be like maybe in conjunction with him talking about it. Again, we're doing the show, so I haven't had a chance to check in on the new Heights podcast.
0: I'm with you, though.
2: Yet.
0: That would be the perfect time, and all we need is one. I mean, do we want all the pictures? Well, yeah, we do, but one would do.
1: Once again, I saw one of those AI ones yesterday. People are trying to fool people. Yeah.
0: It's not going to fool us.
1: Stop with that.
0: Yeah. Only Taylor and Travis are going to post that photo, and it'll be probably just one or two.
1: Yes.
0: I just want to see her gown.
1: That'd be cool.
0: All right. Anyway, so there's that. Okay, and then, of course, we got to talk about Ella Langley.
3: Excuse me.
0: You know, I just love her. She hasn't forgotten the people who were there when she wasn't who she is now, the Ella Langley, right?
1: Right.
0: When she was growing up in Hope Hall, Alabama, she had a teacher named Mr. Popwell, also known as Coach Pop.
1: Coach Pop.
0: Which is cute. He would meet with her before school so they could play guitar together. And when he heard that she was going to try her luck in Nashville, he gave her his very own 12-string guitar. Like, here, take this. Go. Good luck. I hope you do good things in Nashville. And we see what happened there.
1: Yes.
0: So when Ella played 2 sold-out nights at Auburn University in Alabama over the weekend, she made sure to repay the favor.
1: Mm-hmm.
0: According to Coach Pop's granddaughter, who I hope calls him Pop Pop. So it's Coach Pop Pop Pop. You know what I mean?
1: Mm-hmm.
0: Hope that. Anyway, Ella sent him tickets to the show, surprised him backstage with a guitar of his own, a brand new guitar, and she signed it, "Love you, Coach Pop."
1: Aww.
0: Ella Langley, they spent some time together, and I just love that she hasn't forgotten where she came from.
1: By the way, Hope Hall, Alabama is a very small city. I didn't know this. I just dug into this.
0: Yeah.
1: Population of Hope Hall is 7,355 people.
0: Wow.
1: She came from a small, small town.
0: So you're saying Coach Pop lives in the pop of how many? 7,000?
1: 7,355 people.
0: And he could be Pop Pop as well.
1: Yes.
0: It all makes sense.
1: Yes.
0: Okay. Do the hair, put a little makeup on, look alive, real pants, you know what I mean?
1: Real pants, is that you said?
0: I've got jeans on today, everybody. Can I get a round of applause for jeans?

0: show.
1: What would your warning label say?
2: Contents under pressure.
1: Yeah.
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0: a new one from Morgan Wallen, Been By Now. It's the all-new 106.5 The Wolf with Jenny and Jagger in the morning and 106-minute music sweeps all day.
1: So,
0: yes.
1: Boy, we're a weird show. Thanks if you listen every day. We appreciate you.
0: Of course we do.
1: Well, we were just talking about that story about the soldier,
0: yes.
1: God bless, who his wife was giving birth and he's watching it on the phone at the airport. He's just trying to get home.
0: Yes.
1: I mean, serving our country, no mm-hmm. big deal, you
0: right,
1: know,
0: right.
1: trying to get home and see his brand new daughter. Anyway, it was just a sweet story. But we started talking about birth.
0: And, yes.
1: And you guys asked me if I had a good birth experience with my children.
0: Yeah, it kind of made us think of that question.
1: So I will tell you this about that. And I want to say this to all the gals struggling out there with infertility. I got you, boo, because been down that path. It was quite the road to even get pregnant. I had to go through lots of IVF mm-hmm. and miscarriages and the whole nine. So I just want to like say that to say this, because nobody wanted to be pregnant more than me, right?
0: Uh-huh.
1: And so finally, it happens.
0: Well, I'm sorry you had to deal with what you dealt with, but I'm happy that it all worked out.
1: What? It did. It did.
0: Yes.
1: And I was telling you guys that my birth stories for both kids, they're 2 years apart, were identical.
0: Really?
1: Like identical births.
0: Really?
1: So do you want to know the story? Do you want me to share? Does
0: sure.
1: everybody want to hear yeah. my
2: story.
1: Birth story?
0: Yeah, yeah. Let's,
2: why not?
0: Let's hear it.
1: Well, I only have to tell you one because it's the same story for both kids. I'm not kidding. Like identical.
0: Huh.
1: So at the time, I was working on a different radio station, and I was doing the midday show,
0: yes.
1: which is like a 10 to 3 time slot.
0: Yes.
1: And so there I was about 2:45 both times. And
0: both times
1: I'm in the studio with my big belly and I was a couple weeks. It was same time frame too. I was a couple weeks early. Like I wasn't even supposed to go into labor yet.
0: Huh.
1: Right.
0: Oh yeah.
1: And usually with your first baby, you're late, but
0: okay.
1: Not this gal.
0: Oh, okay.
1: There I was standing in the studio and I thought, do I have to poop?
0: Oh my gosh.
1: Or do I have to push out a baby? I'm just not sure.
0: You know what? This sounds like a game show. Do I have to poop or is it a baby?
2: You're right, Jagger. It kind of does. Jenny Matthews, come on down. You're the next contestant on Is It Poop or a Baby?
0: Oh, my goodness.
2: So you're having that situation internally.
1: Yes. And ladies, if you know, you know. That's what it feels like. But I'm going to tell you this right now. Nobody tells you that. Like, nobody tells you that the sensation is very similar.
0: Really?
1: And in fact, when you're pushing out the baby, they tell you, well, do like you're going to make a poop, right?
0: Really? Mm.
1: But you're numb. Well, I was anyway because of the epidural. So it's like you can't feel anything. I'm like, well, I'm having a really hard time with this.
0: You don't know if it's happening or not because you're numb.
1: 100%. But I'm telling you, it's a very similar sensation. So there I am, back to the studio. All right, so
0: yes.
1: back to the studio.
0: Yes.
1: And I'm there. It's about 2:45. And I'm like, do I have to poop or do I have to push out a baby? I just don't know. So I say to myself, self, what do we do here? And I call my sister, the voice of reason.
0: Uh-huh.
1: She's like, I think that's labor. She's like, I think you should go to the hospital to get checked.
0: Okay.
1: All right. And again, both times, same story, both kids. I head on up to the hospital. I call my husband on the way. I'm like, I think you got to meet me at the hospital. I think it's happening.

0: happening. He's like, well, maybe you just have to poop.
1: Well, is it a poop or a baby?
0: Is it a poop or is it a baby? So I go in.
1: Oh my gosh.
0: And get checked, and they get me all situated. And again, both times, they're like, nope, you're having this baby.
1: I'm
0: dilated pretty well.
1: Oh, surprise.
0: And a surprise, surprise. And then seriously, like for as hard as it was for me to even get pregnant, I gave birth like a champ. Not to toot my own horn here, but like I really did.
1: Wow.
0: Like both times, very quick. I was only there for a couple of hours. You know, you hear these stories of women in there for hours and just misery, and I wasn't.
1: Yeah.
0: I had the epidural. I didn't feel a thing. Popped those babies out and boom, there you go.
1: You know, it's impressive. Both babies waited till the end of your show.
0: How tidy is that?
1: They're like, we're going to wait till the end of mom's show.
0: For a gal like me who really likes things to be buttoned up, it was like, this is fantastic.
1: Oh, my goodness. That's hilarious.
0: Thanks, kids. I appreciate you. But anyway, there you go.
1: Wow. I learned a lot today. Is it poop or is it a baby?
2: Against Jenny Matthews, come on down. You're the next contestant on Is It Poop or a Baby?
1: And apparently it was a baby both times. It wasn't poop.
0: You're welcome, America.
1: I'm so happy for you. You know that, right?
0: You're welcome.
1: I'm so happy for you.
0: Love my kids.
1: I know you do.
0: Just can't believe how tidy that all happened. Yes.
1: I hope you never call them poop.
0: Never.
1: Okay, good. Stan and Shay.

0: 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Jenny and Jagger in the morning. And now, Jenny and Jagger's 90s at 9.
1: All right, so this week we've had kind of a fun theme on 90s at 9. Remember we had the song by Shelley Wright, Single White Female?
2: We did.
1: That was the name also of a big 90s movie. We have another 90s movie title that's also a song of a 90s country hit.
2: Crazy, I never even thought about it that way, but you're right.
1: Jeff Goldblum, Will Smith, and Independence Day.
2: There it is. There you go. Okay, that's our theme this week. And it's not about the 4th of July.
1: No.
2: At all.
1: No.
2: A great one, though, from Martina McBride. We're taking it back to 94.

0: kick a dust up.
1: It's the Daily Dirt. The Daily Dirt. The Daily Dirt. Might have a little dirt on my boots. It's the Daily Dirt with Jenny and Jagger in the morning.
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3: All right, Matt, what are three things we need to know this morning?
4: Thank you. Okay, well, let's talk about one of America's favorite game shows. Just a real quick news story out of
3: Wheel of Fortune!
4: That's really exciting. And then we got to say this. Wheel of Fortune has suspended their announcer, Jim Thornton. Uh-oh. Now, this stems from an alleged incident on a plane from back in May. This is the latest I have on this. Mm-hmm. They are recasting his role. They'll have another announcer for a time. But this is what the announcer's attorney had to say. Quote, Jim did not engage in any illegal conduct, was not arrested, and has not been charged with any crime. When questioned about the complaint made by a fellow passenger on the flight, law enforcement spoke to him for 5 minutes or less, immediately determined that no wrongdoing had occurred, and told my client he was free to go. Interesting statement.
3: Yeah, it's very.
4: Now, that's from his attorney. Of course, he's defending his client.
2: Right.
4: Right.
2: Wonder if a video surfaced.
3: Maybe.
2: You know?
3: Something, I don't know, guys. If the cops said there's no situation, then why is there a problem?
4: Why is it coming up?
3: Yeah.
4: Don't know.
2: Weird.
4: Yeah.
2: It's a weird story.
3: Yeah.
4: It's very, very strange.
2: Can I ask a question? Did you guys know that that was his name prior to this story?
3: I had no idea. So you learned something new.
2: Same.
4: I had to think about it with the former announcer. Because I don't know about you guys, but my parents, my dad always had a Wheel of Fortune when we were sitting to eat.
3: Yeah.
4: Here. And so Charlie was the old announcer for the long time.
3: Oh, that's right.
4: But that's...
3: Did he pass away?
4: I believe so.
3: He was really good back in the day.
4: Believe so.
3: All right, gotcha.
4: I don't know.
3: Okay.
4: We'll follow that story for
2: Speaking
4: you.
2: Speaking of announcers of famous shows, was it Rod Roddy?
3: Oh, The Price is Right?
2: Yeah.
3: He was
4: awesome.
2: Come on down. You're the next contestant. The Price is Right.
3: Oh my gosh, you guys, yes.
2: All right, well, that was a fun trip down memory lane.
4: All right. Happy to walk with you.
3: That's what you get on the show.
2: Thank you for joining me on my journey.
4: Jenny, let's...

0: let's keep the journey going.
1: Okay,
0: here.
1: Let's go.
0: One of your favorites.
1: Love this man.
2: Yes.
0: Lionel Richie. He's still in the hospital. Again, I haven't checked in a little bit. Did he get out?
1: Let me
0: Google. See that? Please Google while I'm talking here. Now, he is scheduled, at least he was scheduled to be released today, but Lionel Richie was in the ICU, or is in the ICU right now, out in St. Louis. Now, he was admitted himself. He had a show, and it kind of struggled to get through that show. So he went to the hospital. Initial reports were they were checking him out for dehydration. The latest, though, is that they're running some tests on his ticker.
2: Okay.
0: His heart.
2: Okay.
0: Maybe some cardiac related stuff.
1: Look, at least he's in the hospital. They're looking at everything. Let's go. Figure it out.
0: So that's what they're doing. Well, hopefully Lionel gets out and he is on the mend and feeling really good.
2: Yes.
1: If I may, may I add a fourth story to your dirt? I just saw a headline as I was searching for the Lionel information, which there's nothing. I think he's still
0: please
1: in the
0: ICU. I got one more, but please interject.
1: Oh, so sorry. Can I jump in with this one?
0: I was going to say, I've only done two so far, but go ahead.
1: Sorry. It's late in the show. I'm tired.
0: It's all right. What do you got?
1: Here's the headline from TMZ. Again, believe it. Tiger Woods license suspended for 5 years after pleading guilty in the DUI case.
2: Okay.
0: Oh.
1: So
0: there's another guy. There is another guy. Who are we talking about? Tony Romo.
2: Yes, we were talking about him off the air.
0: Like,
1: yes.
0: What are these guys?
1: Get a driver.
0: Come on.
1: Get a driver for Tiger Woods. Get a driver. Yeah. That's a sports joke, everybody.
2: Wow, Jenny Matthews with a sports joke.
0: On one today.
1: Okay, and then you've got another story.
2: Actually, he has a very big story
0: I
2: here.
0: I have a very breaking story.
2: Yes, yes.
0: The New Heights podcast is like streaming right now. I just found it on YouTube.
1: Yes.
0: New premiere, Travis and Jason Kelce's podcast. And I got a snippet of it.
1: Ooh!
0: Of them talking
1: about the wedding?
0: The wedding. Oh. All right, just a little bit. Now, the part that I was able to pull, we had so much discussion about why were they doing it at Madison Square Garden?
1: Yep.
0: Why is it there? Well, here's Travis talking about that exactly.
3: You know, thank you to everyone at MSG that allowed us to do this. We wanted to do it somewhere where we could have a very intimate and genuine setting without a lot of distractions. And we needed it to be a private feel. So and MSG went above and beyond to give us that.
0: Well, they continue to talk about that, and Jason talks about his favorite part. It seems like that privacy kind of contributed to the vibe of everything, right? So here's what Jason said.
4: Like, there wasn't, like, the sit-down formal stuff. There wasn't, like, a bunch of the speeches. It was just time to party and have fun, and that's what made it so fun for me to be there. You're seeing all these A-list celebrities, and then I said this on someplace else, but like you see Mrs. Clark. I haven't seen Mrs. Clark in forever. That was like the highlight. Yeah, I saw Brad Pitt hugging Conan O'Brien. I see Paul McCartney, and then all of a sudden I see Mrs. Clark, and I'm like, what in the world? And like,
3: it was so cool to see how everybody interacted, and you know, with no phones comes, you know, not people not having to be on guard and like feel that, you know, something, you know, whatever that feeling is for everyone.
0: So there's a little bit on it. There'll be a lot more tomorrow. We can dig into it deep and the whole podcast is out.
1: Don't miss the show tomorrow. We will deep dive the whole thing.
0: Yes, here's hoping there's more stuff comes out because I was thinking, come on, this is like the perfect time to share some pictures and stuff from it.
1: It's coming. I feel it. We're getting the photo today. I know it.
0: All right, it's coming. All right, more on that later.
5: It's time to move along. Get your day going on the Wolf right now. Don't snooze.
2: Jenny has to do is bat her eyes against whatever she wants.
1: I wish. Ask my husband. That's not true.

0: Okay.
1: Who's got a straitjacket?
2: I should have one. I don't.
3: Jenny and Jagger in the morning. The all-new 106.5. 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

0: Well, welcome to our show. It's Dusty Slay.
1: All right. What's happening?
2: Hey, Dusty.
1: Hey.
2: Are we having a good time?
1: We are having a good time. You know, we're always having a good time out here.
0: Well, Dusty, we appreciate you calling in.
1: Thank you. So much of a good time. You know, I wrote a book called We're Having a Good Time, and it comes out in November 5th.
0: So. Oh, cool.
2: Are you serious? Yeah. That's awesome. Yeah. What's the book going to be like?
1: I got an offer to write a book. I wasn't like, I need to write a book. I got an offer. They were like, we'll pay you money to write a book. And I said, all right, I'll do it. And I wrote the whole book. I said, I'd like to write it myself. And they go, we love that. We've seen your comedy. We think you're a good writer. So I wrote the whole book, and then they go, all right, let's get a ghostwriter in here. And they really needed to clean this book up to make it so that other people want to read it. It's just, you know, about my life. I share some stories in there that I think my parents are going to be disappointed to read.
2: Yeah.
1: But it's stuff that I've never shared before on the stage, and I think it's really fun.
2: Dusty, you know what you could have done, though? You could have called it, We're Having a Good Time, and then it just could have been a picture book of you having a good time. I mean, that's it.
1: There's still time for that sort of thing, you know? I feel like once this book comes out and I'm recognized as a published author, then I am going to try to self-publish some other books, and I'm going to try to do some other stories that I got a lot of stories that I'd like to share that I think that maybe were not approved.
2: And, yeah.
1: So I want to share those stories.
0: We're chatting with Dusty Slay. He's bringing his Neighborhood Guy tour here to Kansas City at the Uptown Theater on December 5th. By the way, there's a second show that's now been added because, Dusty, your first show already sold out.
2: Yeah,
1: listen, I do great in Kansas City. I love Kansas City. I've been coming there for years and years. I used to come to the Improv, which is now the Funny Bone.
2: Yep.
1: I've been there a bunch of times. I used to come there and feature for comics. I used to do bar shows in Kansas City back in the day, and I've been coming there a long time. I have a lot of fans, and I'm excited to be doing two shows.
2: Well, we're excited that you're coming. I do. I think you're absolutely hilarious. And so I always want to ask, you know, a funny person, like, who do you think is a funny person? Like, who's a comedian that you enjoy?
1: Who is a comedian I enjoy? You know, I mainly just watch people on TikTok, but I like, you know, I like John Mulaney. I think John Mulaney's funny. I like weird

0: kind of dry comedy, though. I like Mr. Bean. You know who that is?
1: Yeah, of course. Mr. Bean, yes. But, you know, this is one thing that I do love about the fact that we have TikTok and YouTube and all these outlets. I think there's a lot of really funny people out there in the world, just like naturally funny, who may not ever get on a stage and, you know, be nationally known or anything like that. But I think you're right. Like, there's some funny people on TikTok.
0: It is. And I like that, too. I think sometimes they're eating up a lot of premises where, you know, you try to write a joke and then somebody's like, oh, I saw a TikTok video on that. And I go, listen.
2: Listen.
1: This is my bread and butter.
0: I can't do anything about it. You know, I had a joke that I'm doing right now, and somebody messaged me the other day and said, hey, I heard you're doing a joke like this, and I have a joke about that same subject on my special. And I go, well, I don't know what to tell you. I bet we're not doing it the same way.
2: That's right.
0: You
1: know? Guaranteed.
0: And so I'm like, there's only so many topics, and there's 10,000 comedians.
2: That's right, Dusty.
0: There's going to be some overlap, but I'm still doing my job.
1: Well, it's the Dusty Slay way, if you will.
3: That's right. You just chalk that up to parallel thinking.
1: That's right.
3: The term.
1: That's right.
0: Yeah.
1: When did you know you were funny? You know, was this something like ever since you were little, you were the class clown? You know, what? How did you realize this was your thing?
0: I've always known that I was funny. I've always been funny, but I never put it into the context of being a comedian.
1: Uh-huh.
0: Yeah, I never thought that that's something I could do for a living. I just thought, you know, I'm the funny guy at school, and now I'll be the funny guy at work. But, you know, the funny thing was I started doing comedy, and then when people at work found out I did comedy, they said, oh, well, you're not even funny.
2: Oh, jeez.
0: You know? And I go, yeah, I hate this job.
2: Hey, Dusty, you have a one-hour Netflix stamp special. It's called Wet Heat. It premiered in July of last year. I have a question for you about this. When you're doing a one-hour stand-up special, is it filmed all in like 1 hour, or is it, do you have to like retake things and recut things, or is it all like naturally live?
0: I've never done a retake. You know, I've never, like, they'll call them pickups where they go, all right, well, you didn't get, you know, the laugh you wanted here or whatever. Why don't you try that again? Or you kind of flubbed this line. Why don't you try that again? I've never had to do that. This is what I do. I do, when I film a special, I film it two times. So, you know, I have a live audience. I go out, I film the hour, and then we do another show, and I film that one. And then I pick the best moments out of the two.
2: Oh, very
1: okay.
2: Cool.
1: Yeah, that makes sense.
0: But I mean, honestly, nobody wants to do this because it's too risky. But I prefer we just film a show and that be the special.
1: Yeah.
2: Perfect.
1: Yeah,
2: I love that.
1: I like that too. Authenticity.
2: Yeah, thanks for letting us know that. That's something I was always wondering. Thank you.
0: People, they don't like that idea because it is risky, because it's like, you know, when I filmed Wet Heat, the first show was so unbelievably good that we were like, whoa. And then I filmed the second one, and the audience was just more like a regular audience.
1: Mm-hmm.
0: You know, and I go, oh, okay. Well, that first show was better. I'm glad we filmed that one.
2: Okay, good.
0: You know?
1: Well, all I can tell you is the one on Netflix, whatever made the cut, is super funny. My husband and I seriously like belly laugh. You're so funny, Dusty, and we're so excited.
0: I appreciate that.
1: Yeah, you're great. And you, I just want to be friends with you in real life.
0: Well, you guys are great. I mean, we all can be friends. I love Kansas City. My friend, Dustin Flint, is a Kansas City comic. He's going to do some time on my show when I'm there.
1: Good.
2: That's so cool.
1: Okay, good.
0: And I just met up with him. I did an Air Force base, Whiteman, right outside of Kansas City.
2: Oh, yeah.
0: And we went and got some barbecue at Slaps the other day.
1: Nice.
2: Yes.
0: And
2: that's
0: I awesome. Hung out there. What is that? Strawberry Hill?
3: You got it. Nailed it.
0: And we hung out there, and I went to a cigar bar over there and in that same area and had a cigar. And I love Kansas City. I'm a big fan.
1: Okay, well, then we are best friends. It's official.
2: We're a big fan of yours, yeah. Dusty.
1: All right.
0: Thank you, guys.
2: Of course, this show's going to be December 5th at Uptown Theater. The first one sold out. The second show has been added. Make sure you go to his website for ticket info at DustySlay.com.
1: Yeah, don't be a stranger. You're so great. Thank you, Dusty. We appreciate you.
0: Thank you, guys. I appreciate you.
2: Thank you, Dusty. Take care.
1: Have a great one. Bye-bye.
0: All right.
2: Thanks. Bye-bye. Love how you close your eyes when I pull you in closer.

0: hot and spicy, just like Hattie B's. It's Nashville Nuggets with Jenny and Jagger in the morning.
1: My coat of many colors.
2: Sweet Dolly, rest in peace. We love you so much. And yes, we're so sorry to hear that your star on the Hollywood Walk of Fame was vandalized.
3: Unbelievable.
2: I know, it makes me so mad. Yes. Heavy scratches over her name. According to eyewitness accounts, there was a woman who kicked over some of the memorial candles that people had put at the site and used a broken shard of glass to scratch the plaque up.
3: Oh, terrible.
2: Like, how miserable of a human being are you to do that?
3: That's
2: right?
3: Just evil.
2: It is.
3: Yes.
2: Unidentified man later arrived, stole flowers that were left by some fans.
3: That's not cool either.
2: It's not.
3: Those flowers were left for Dolly.
2: Correct.
3: In remembrance of Dolly.
2: Correct. Yeah. Crews quickly stepped in yesterday to entirely replace the damaged star. It was already on the list for maintenance. I guess, you know, sometimes you get cracks in them and stuff like that. They keep up with those.
3: Yes.
2: And they just bumped her to the top of the list.
3: Well, good. So good.
2: We're going to fix that right up. Mm-hmm. And they did. Okay, Travis Kelce bought a lakefront Ohio mansion in the Cleveland area before his wedding to Taylor Swift. I don't know if you've heard, but they got married.
3: Oh, wow. Okay, I didn't know that.
2: Yeah, it's a big deal. small headline.
3: Right.
2: TMZ says Travis is the sole buyer, snapped up the prime spot for $5.35 million.
3: Oh, that's all?
2: That's it.
3: Oh, okay.
2: That's it. On March 2nd, the mansion features all the mansion things, like 8 bedrooms, 11 bathrooms, 3.5 acres. It's along Lake Erie. You are from that area, so beautiful area.
3: It is a beautiful area.
2: Reasons he probably bought it.
3: Well, he's from Cleveland Heights. That's where he grew up. He definitely has a lot of love for the Cleveland area. I think it's cool that him and Taylor will have a house in his hometown, basically. Mm-hmm. And also, in the future, as Travis wraps up his historical NFL career, he actually has already invested as a part owner in the future of the baseball team, Cleveland Guardians in Cleveland.
2: So. Also, here's what I think. Yeah. Mm-hmm. She is from Pennsylvania,
3: correct? Yes.
2: Not far from Ohio.
3: Right.
2: So I feel like maybe that's where, when they start having babies and want to just like plunk yeah, down and be just like a regular normal person, you know what I mean?
3: Yeah.
2: That maybe that's where they'll do it.
3: I think that's pretty cool.
2: I think so, too.
3: As a fan of where I grew up, and it's not that far away from where he's going to be, that's pretty cool. Mm-hmm. So there you go.
2: I'm sure they love me speculating about their life plans.
4: You and everyone else.
2: I know, right?
3: Yes.
2: All I know is I want that wedding picture, and I want it now.
3: I know you do.
2: Okay. Ella Langley. Mm. She hasn't forgotten the people who were there when she was, you know, not who she is today, the Ella Langley that we all know.
3: Right.
2: So she's grown up in Hope Hull, Alabama.
3: Which is a population of under 7,800 people.
2: Small town.
3: Yeah, very small.
2: And she had a teacher, Mr. Popwell, also known as Coach Pop, and he would meet with her before school so that they could play guitar together. Mm-hmm. And so time went on, and he heard that she was going to go try her luck in Nashville. Mm. Good luck, Ella. He gave her his own 12-string guitar. So when Ella played 2 sold-out nights at Auburn University in Alabama this past weekend, she made sure to repay the favor. This is according to Coach Pop's granddaughter. Ella sent him some tickets to the show, surprised him backstage with a guitar of his own, a brand new guitar. She signed it, "Love you, Coach Pop, Ella Langley." And I just think it's really cool that she hasn't forgotten where she came from.
3: I agree with that.
2: Sweet story.
3: Very sweet.
2: Okay, so we've got red flags.
3: Yeah, there's
2: and
3: a lot
2: that
3: of red
2: means,
3: flags.
2: Ooh, watch out, right?
3: Yep.
2: And if red flag was actually a human being, I dated him.
3: Okay. Oh, okay.

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1: 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That's how much do we owe you for that compliment?
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0: It is yuck. I can't get over how hot it's been. And it's going to be hot pretty much the rest of this week. I mean, it's going to start to cool down 97 on Friday and Saturday. But yeah.
1: That's the thing, though. When it's like 80, we're going to be, wow, what a cool town.
0: It's going to feel so nice when it's 80.
2: It's like
0: again.
2: Winter already.
1: I know.
0: But you know what's going to happen? This is what's going to happen. This is just me thinking out loud. It's going to go from 98 degrees to 60.
1: Yeah.
0: All of a sudden, you're like, where did the fall go? It got really cold really fast.
1: I don't know, but give me 60 degrees. That sounds awesome.
0: Oh, you want that?
1: Yeah. I'm telling you, I'm running hot these days.
0: Okay. Well, we had a lot of fun today. We talked with Dusty Slay today. That was a lot of fun.
1: Yeah, thanks for being on our show, Dusty. That was super cool. And he's going to be in Kansas City. He's got a couple of shows. He sold out one of them, so that's added a second. I think it's the same night. It's just a different time, right?
2: That's correct. It's later. December 5th.
0: That's right. Yeah. Uptown Theater, right?
2: That's correct.
0: Well, that's it for us. I hope you have a great day.
1: And kindness wins.
2: Take care of yourself and take care of somebody else.
0: You have friends here. We're not in low places, but we're friends.
1: We are your friends.
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But then I tell you what, I caught a whiff of an apple cider candle yesterday, and I do believe that was the moment like my fall transformation began.

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the end of the workday, you'd like to just like crawl under your desk or into a hole and have a quick little nappy. Well, it turns out that it's happening to everyone. And I find that to be very concerning. Like, doesn't that seem, it seems like a flaw in evolution. That we all get tired at the exact same time, every day, right? Like, if we're all tired, our defenses are down. I mean, if I'm an alien planning an invasion, I would for sure schedule it for right around there. Like, strike when they're sleepy in broad daylight.

Why all of a sudden is matcha everywhere? It's like the 2026 version of those wheatgrass shots that were everywhere in the mid-2000s. Like, everyone had to have that green substance, and now we have to have this green substance.

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Lainey Wilson and John Mayer. 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

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They were right. 106 minutes of pure, untamed country music is on. 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

A DoorDasher has been arrested for delivering food naked, and I have so many questions. Like, did the people find out before they ate the food or after? Because if it was before, did they eat the food anyway? Like, I don't think I could. On a train.

0: all new 106.5 The Wolf with Jenny and Jagger in the morning. Tomorrow morning, more Casey Musgraves tickets up for grabs. And the rom-com is making a comeback.
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Some colleges are rolling out 3-year bachelor degree programs. What are your thoughts on that? Would you want to go to school for 3 years and 3 years only? 833-83-KATIE. We shall discuss just a few. I would say no thanks. I want to be there 4 years.

0: all new 106.5 The Wolf with Jenny and Jagger in the morning. Tomorrow morning, more Kacey Musgraves tickets up for grabs. And the rom-com is making a comeback.
1: Oh, yeah? We're going to talk rom-coms tomorrow?
0: Yeah.
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0: The all-new 106.5 The Wolf with Jenny and Jagger in the morning. 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And the rom-com is making a comeback.
1: Oh, yeah? 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
0: Yeah.
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0: You had me at
2: 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I'll have what she's having.

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1: Hey, it's Jen Hatmaker. 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

0: 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What if it could play uninterrupted from room to room on Sonos? What if you start with two Sonos speakers just to see how it feels? What if you really like how it feels and you become a Sonos person who can't stop saying to their friends, "What if you start with two Sonos speakers just to see how it feels?" Because it's not magic, but it's not not magic.
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The all-new 106.5 The Wolf. That's the latest from Stella Lefty and Boston. She's one of several artists who will be at the Wolf's Acoustic Christmas coming up in December at the Midland. And yes, it will be much cooler then. Zach John King, Tyler Nance, and Gavin Adcock, all going to be there. You can get tickets at 106.5thewolf.com.

day, Potts Farm was a place to go. 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Y'all ain't listening. Them old

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I saw a few promos, and it looks rather entertaining. Can't wait. Here's Riley and his latest, Change My Mind. If you should-

0: The all-new 106.5 The Wolf with Jenny and Jagger in the morning. Tomorrow morning, more Casey Musgraves tickets up for grabs. And the rom-com is making a comeback.
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Hitchcock, his latest wannabe on the all-new 106.5 The Wolf. 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Zach John King, Tyler Nance, Del Lefty, they're going to be there as well. Hopefully we see you there, too.

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The all-new 106.5 The Wolf, that's Tim McGraw. You can add him to the list of entertainers who have fallen on stage. Yeah, that happened the other night as he was performing I Like It, I Love It. Got right back up and seemed unfazed about the whole thing. What a professional. Here's Luke Combs. Come on.

The all-new 106.5 The Wolf. Well, when Taylor and Travis got married, a few days later, we saw them on the beach with a new puppy. Come to find out, the puppy does have a name. Name is Wendy. Here's Taylor now.

0: The all-new 106.5 The Wolf with Jenny and Jagger in the morning. Tomorrow morning, more Kacey Musgraves tickets up for grabs. And the rom-com is making a comeback.
1: Oh, yeah? We're going to talk rom-coms tomorrow?
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how you look, the all-new 106.5 The Wolf. If you thought September was starting off hot, you would be correct. The hottest in 25 years. Upper 90s expected through Sunday, at least. Here's Alan Jackson and Jimmy Buffett.

0: time zone am I on? What country am I in?
1: It doesn't matter. It's 5 o'clock somewhere.
0: It's always on 5 in Margaritaville, come to think of it.
1: Yeah, I heard that.
0: You've been there, haven't you?
1: Yes, sir.
0: I've seen your boat there.
1: I've been to

0: go somewhere.
1: I'm ready. Crank it up.
0: Let's get out of here.
1: I'm gone.
2: 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Shaboozy, Cowgirl,

tomorrow. They're going to give you a chance at more Casey Musgrave tickets. She'll be in Kansas City later this month. Of course, this guy will be in KC coming up May of 2027 at Arrowhead Stadium. It's Luke Combs and Ain't No Love in Oklahoma.

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The all-new 106.5 The Wolf. Good afternoon, Ryan Scott with you. Little after 5 o'clock, The Wolf's Acoustic Christmas is coming up in December, and I guarantee you it's going to be much cooler. This guy will be there. It's Zach John King with his latest Get to Drinkin'. Of course, you can get tickets at our website right now.

The all-new 106.5 The Wolf. That is the latest from Luke Combs. Rethinks some things. He's going to be at Arrowhead Stadium next May. 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Here's Blake Shelton and God.

0: The all-new 106.5 The Wolf with Jenny and Jagger in the morning. Tomorrow morning, more Casey Musgraves tickets up for grabs. And the rom-com is making a comeback.
1: Oh, yeah? 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

The all-new 106.5 The Wolf. Well, here's a cool little piece of information. Kenny Chesney's new single was inspired by Ted Lasso. The song is called Goldfish. It's on his new album, which will be coming out later this month. Here's Kenny now. Little older song, no shoes, no shirt, no problems. I've been a-

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1: And a little bit of chicken fried. Cold beer on a Friday night. A pair of jeans that fit just right.
0: Don't miss Zach Brown Band. Love and Fear. 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

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Love playing you new music from new artists, and this is one from Blake Whitton. A song called Bet on That on The Wolf.

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Until then, may I remember he got hit by a golf ball, 23 stitches, had a concussion. So we're going to have to wait a little bit longer. Here's Kane's latest now, Woman.

The all-new 106.5 The Wolf with Jenny and Jagger in the morning and 106-minute music sweeps all day. Ryan Scott with you on a Wednesday afternoon. You may think it's starting off this month, September, a little hot. Yep, it definitely is. The hottest in 25 years.

Every concert has loud moments. Acoustic Christmas has quiet ones. The kind where the crowd doesn't make a sound, but everyone's hanging on every word. Those are the moments you'll remember. This year's Acoustic Christmas is December 8th at the Midland, starring Gavin Adcock.

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0: The all-new 106.5 The Wolf with Jenny and Jagger in the morning. Tomorrow morning, more Kacey Musgraves tickets up for grabs. And the rom-com is making a comeback.
1: Oh, yeah? We're going to talk rom-coms tomorrow?
0: Yeah.
1: Well, you know, I'm just a girl standing in front of a boy asking him to love her.
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7: What if the thing you're listening to right now never got interrupted? What if it could play uninterrupted from room to room on Sonos? 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Because it's not magic, but it's not not magic.

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I will talk to you tomorrow afternoon, 3 to 7. Robin Holly up next to give you the rest of your Wednesday evening. Here's Sam Hunt on The Wolf.